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1: Regulators, you regulate any stealing of his property, we're damn good too. But you can't be any geek off the street. Gotta be handy with the steel if you know what I mean, earn your keep.

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1: Als Corinna 14

slept, kept taking sleepers. But now I keep myself pecked deeper still. The night I write by candlelight, I find insight, fundamental movement. So when it's black, this insomniac, take an original tack, keep the beast in my nature under ceaseless attack. I get no sleep, I can't get no sleep.

neu dabei, Shaggy, Mr. Boombastic. 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